0: Well, we started the show tonight with Carolyn Rose. There she is again with Toth, Alex Toth, also of Rubble Bucket, a song from Toth's new album that's called Light as Feathers. Julia Jacklin with Coming of Age. Kind of a little bit weird, didn't really fit in that set, but it was a good song. Bonnie Prince Billy, Lift Us Up, before that, with Matt Sweeney. Mountain Man, before that, Rang Tang Ring Tune, and that was a great way to start the hour. It's 8:15, Grateful Dead Hour's coming up at 9 o'clock, more Jukebox coming up too.
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0: Okay, take a breath. 817. You got that phone number. It's Jim Neal's Jukebox till 9. This is the Magnetic Fields on the River.

That was Hugo Largo doing the Kinks Fancy. Baby Bird with 70. Beck with Defriended, an amazing song. And the Magnetic Fields, You Must Be Out of Your Mind, from their album Realism. There are a handful of people that know about the Posies. Max and I are two of them, Max from the Winter Pills, so this is going out to Max. Flood of Sunshine from the Posies album Dear 23 on the jukebox. On the River.

0: Wrapping up tonight's jukebox with the Cocteau Twins. I'm always blown away by Elizabeth Fraser's voice. It's like a genre unto itself. Carolyn's Fingers from Bluebell Knoll from the Cocteau Twins. This is the Kit. Before that, Moonshine Freeze, Real Estate with Had to Hear, and Good Old War back there, Never Gonna See Me Cry. 9 o'clock, time for the Grateful Dead Hour. Tune in again next Sunday for the next edition of Jim Neal's Jukebox. Now, just listen to the river. Let's go.
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And from Dead Shows, a Grateful Dead concert-specific mobile reference app. Dead Shows offers set lists for every concert the band ever played, plus individual song, venue, and other stats, guest artists, and more. 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

Grateful Dead at the Sandstone Amphitheater in Bonner Springs, Kansas, July 4th, 1990, continuing set two with Scarlet Begonias, Fire on the Mountain, and the Drums. We'll hear the rest of this set in next week's program. Please stay tuned for some new music from Bruce Hornsby and some new old music from the good old Grateful Dead when the Grateful Dead Hour continues.

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3: It's the Grateful Dead Hour. I'm David Gans. Bruce Hornsby has a new record out. It's called Indigo Park, and there are two Robert Hunter collaborations on it. Here's one of them.

From the 50th anniversary remastered edition of Steal Your Face, taken from the October 1974 Winterland shows. You also heard a track from a new release titled Fillmore Auditorium, San Francisco, California 7366. Both of these new editions are available from Dead.net. And we began with Bruce Hornsby from a fascinating new album called Indigo Park with two Robert Hunter lyrics. And now, here are some scenes from next week's Grateful Dead Hour.

0: 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The Next 300 happens August 6th through 10th at Nichols College in Dudley, Massachusetts. 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And from Dead Shows, a Grateful Dead concert-specific mobile reference app. Dead Shows offers set lists for every concert the band ever played, plus individual song, venue, and other stats, guest artists, and more. 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This summer's highlights include Grateful Dub on June 9th, Jerry's Middle Finger on June 12th and 13th, and David Gans and the Broken Angels on June 21st. 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That's garciaschicago.live. This has been Grateful Dead Hour number 1967. Thank you for your kind attention, everybody. I'm David Gans, and I'll meet you back here next week.
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0: 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In San Francisco, I'm Rosalie Howarth, along with Dan Storper, and today we're going out to sea.
1: The sea has always had a profound influence on most of the world's cultures. It provides food, livelihoods, and is a conduit to connect musical influences. We've put together some very special music for this Songs of the Sea edition.
0: We'll start with Brazil's Pepu Gomes and a song from his album Meu Coração. It's called A Lua e o Mar, The Moon and the Sea. It's about a mysterious woman who travels by canoe from Africa to Brazil in the moonlight, bringing the spirit of the samba with her.

0: It's Songs of the Sea today on the Putumayo World Music Hour. That was Angelique Kidjo with Goddess of the Sea from her album on Mango Records called FIFA.
1: She's from a culture that goes back more than 1,000 years. Benin in West Africa has long depended on the sea for its survival. And that's also true of the nearby islands of Cape Verde. Although lately, music seems to be rivaling fishing as the major source of revenue.
0: Boy J. Mendes does this song, Cuba Yetu, on both his album, Lagoa, or Lagoon, and Putumayo's Cape Verde compilation.

Cesária Évora, singing about her beloved homeland, the islands of Cape Verde, in Cabo Verde, from the Café Atlántico release. To get the spellings of any of the artists or songs that you've heard so far, just go to putumayo.com, P-U-T-U-M-A-Y-O.com. And we'll be back with more Songs of the Sea after this.

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1: 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I'm Rosalie Howarth.
11: And I'm Dan Storper. Here's a cross-cultural band whose members are from the Maori culture in the South Pacific. They're fittingly called Oceania, and their leader is Hinawehi Mohi.
1: The ethereal vocals are provided by Mohi in this song, Kihi Kihi, from Oceania's self-titled album.

0: It's Songs of the Sea today on the Putumayo World Music Hour. That piece by Barrio Chino is from Putumayo's Mediterranean Odyssey compilation. Sodage, or solitude, is about the loneliness of being a man of the sea.
1: From the man of the sea, we go to the maid on the shore. That's the title of this song by the American Celtic group Solas. It's from their release Sunny Spells and Scattered Showers, and also the Celtic Tides collection.

0: The Maid on the Shore from Solas, from the U.S., celebrating Songs of the Sea today on the Putumayo World Music Hour. And when we come back, we'll meet the Maori god of the South Seas, Tagaloa.
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3: This is Steve from Holden, Mass. And you and I are rolling down the river. 93.9. Different is good. Woo!
0: Welcome back to the Putumayo World Music Hour. I'm Rosalie Howarth, along with Dan Storper, and we're way out to sea today.
4: As a matter of fact, we're in the South Pacific with the New Zealand group Te Waka. This song is named after the god of the South Seas, who, they sing, is going to return someday and take the islands back from the white invaders.
0: Tagaloa is on Ki Mua by Te Waka.

0: Brazil's Celso Machado with a song of longing called Despedida. It's from the Putumayo collection Brasileiro.
1: He sings, "Dawn is breaking in the east, and I am leaving for the sea." Maritime life is an important theme in Portuguese music, especially in the Brazilian region of Bahia in the north.
0: And we sail into our home port today on the Songs of the Sea edition with the ultimate walking on the beach song by famed producer and reggae master Lee Scratch Perry. Seaside, Mystic Mirror, is from his album On the Wire.

0: That's Lee Scratch Perry, Walking by the Seashore, in Seaside Mystic Mirror. A good ending to our Songs of the Sea edition.
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0: From the KFOG studios in San Francisco, I'm Rosalie Howarth. And on behalf of my co-host, Dan Storper, we'd like to thank our producers, Shane Sharkey and Jennifer Dawn, our music researcher, Jacob Edgar, Ben Manila Productions, and most especially you for joining us on the journey. 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

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Of a well-known secret street, if you knock on the door. 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

0: 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What's up?
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I love

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But don't ask me what I think of you. I might not give the answer that you want me to.

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3: For WHMP News, I'm Jess Tyler. The driver of the bus involved in Friday's deadly Interstate 95 crash in Virginia has now been charged. Virginia State Police say 48-year-old Jing S. Dong faces two counts of involuntary manslaughter after the crash that killed five people, including four members of a Greenfield family. Investigators say the bus failed to slow for traffic approaching a work zone. Meanwhile, a fundraiser for the Donsev family has already surpassed its goal as the Greenfield community continues to mourn the loss. Amherst Regional High School is getting closer to naming its next principal. Three Springfield area educators have been selected as finalists to replace Taleb Sadiq, who is stepping down at the end of June after leading the school since 2020. The candidates are Academy Hill School Head of School Zachary Viridin, Springfield Empowerment Zone Special Education Administrator Jose Carlos Rubio, and Van Sickle Prep Assistant Principal Mark Gomez. Superintendent Isiamora Herman says a final decision is expected by mid-June. Hadley voters head to the polls tomorrow to decide whether to raise property taxes to avoid cuts to schools, public safety, and town services. Residents will choose between two Proposition 2.5 override options, an $850,000 increase backed by both the Select Board and Finance Committee, and a larger $1.5 million override supported by the Select Board. Town officials say a failed override could lead to school staff reductions, fewer extracurricular programs, and cuts to municipal services. Northampton City Councilor set to continue budget hearings tomorrow with police, fire, public works, and other department budgets on the agenda. The meeting follows concerns from school officials that Mayor Gina Louise Shera's proposed spending plan preserves current school staffing and services, but leaves about 40 priority positions unfunded. Final budget decisions are still ahead. A mystery is growing in Hatfield after someone planted not one but two trees in a construction zone at the corner of Depot and Straight Roads. Town officials say both trees were quickly removed from the site, where work is underway on a water line extension. While the motive remains unknown, officials say the area will eventually be repaved, meaning the surprise landscaping won't be sticking around. And East Hampton residents could soon have a new way to help neighbors struggling with rising costs. Mayor Salem Derby is proposing two voluntary donation funds that would provide financial assistance to elderly, disabled, and financially distressed homeowners. The plan comes as the city prepares for a June 9th override vote and would allow residents and local businesses to contribute money to help qualifying homeowners avoid falling behind on property taxes.
4: This is Scott Cohen. It's an off day for the Red Sox today, and they earned it, taking 2 of 3 from the Central Division leading Cleveland Guardians over the weekend. 9-4 was the final on Sunday. The Red Sox scored 6 runs in the 7th inning yesterday to win. Jaron Duran set the tone early in the game, leading off with a home run. Boston had 12 hits on Sunday. Ranger Suarez struck out 10. The Red Sox will host the Orioles tomorrow night. Big Sunday for the Yankees, who scored 13 runs all in the 3rd inning and beat the Athletics 13-8. NBA and NHL finals get going this week. The Stanley Cup starts tomorrow night with the Las Vegas Golden Knights visiting the Carolina Hurricanes. In the NBA, San Antonio will host the Knicks on Wednesday night, game number one.
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6: Good morning. Here's your Valley weather. Scattered showers today, mainly before noon. Mostly sunny with a high in the mid to upper 60s. Tonight, mostly clear with a low around 45. Tuesday, a slight chance of showers after 3 p.m. Sunny with a high near 75 degrees. And Tuesday night, partly cloudy with a low around 49.

0: That's the Womack Sisters on the River. Chauffeur is the name of that one. Talking Heads, seen and not seen. Peekaboo. English beat kick things off this morning. Can't get used to losing you. Well, you got me until 10 o'clock. Good morning, it's Steve. Happy June 1st. Put the coffee on, buckle up. We got a lot to do today.
1: You started smoking because you liked it. It was a little escape hatch, a harmless ping of pleasure. But now you're thinking, maybe I don't like this anymore. Maybe I should stop. Not easy, is it? 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I've helped a lot of people stop smoking, and I can help you too.
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Beba-doobie, beba-doobie, beba-doobie. All I did was dream of you. During that song, I got a nice little nap in. Before that, Benji Hughes, Summer Song. Today on the show, very excited to have Scott Sherrard from Little Feat on. It's going to be fantastic. Little Feat is at the Treehouse Summer Stage tomorrow, I believe.

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1: Hi, Steve. This is Angela Autumn calling you.
0: Great clawhammer banjo player. You play guitar, you play electric guitar, you play bass. What do you find yourself right now gravitating to when you write?
1: Right now, I've been writing on my acoustic guitar,
0: yeah.
1: And I have been kind of trying to work with more open tuning. That's always something that's challenging to fit into a live set when you only have one guitar. But but I've just been writing more of like more things along the lines of Tramp Stamp, where it's kind of open and raga style.
0: Mm-hmm. Yeah. No.
1: Yeah.
0: Tramp Stamp's awesome. And even though it says you've been pissed on and something else, I still play that on the radio, and no one has fired me yet.
1: Oh, cool. I mean, you have to just say, oh, it's just a metaphor.
0: Oh, yeah. I do.
1: I'm glad they haven't. I mean, I was so nervous to put out Tramp Stamp, and I just needed to do it for me.
0: Good.
1: Yeah.
0: Don't ever lose that.
1: Thank you. I'm trying to carry that spirit through the music industry before they beat it out of me.
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Sam Fender and Olivia Dean with Rain Me In. Great song. Reminds me, though, of Rain of Fire. You remember that movie from 2002? Like a post-apocalyptic science fantasy monster action film. It was directed by Rob Bowman. Matthew McConaughey was in it. They're just basically going around and fighting dragons with weapons they were making up and stuff. Oh, man. Such a great movie. Well, nerding out on you a little bit. Back before the break, Angela Autumn and Willie Carlisle. If you'd like to hear my entire interview with Angela Autumn, you can go to WRSI.com anytime you want and listen to all of our podcasts. Emily has some, I have some. And I talked to Angela Autumn, who will be at the Green River Festival in just a couple of weeks. Go check it out.

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5: For WHMP News, I'm Jess Tyler. Former Northampton City Council President Jim Nash says Northampton's budget position today is the result of years of long-range planning and financial decisions.
6: Northampton's approach has been to be a bit more fiscally conservative and think long-term. In my mind, this where we're at today, but what really changed things for Northampton started around 2000. In 2000, 28% of the city's budget was covered by state aid.
5: Nash says another major piece of the puzzle is the shrinking amount of state aid cities receive.
6: So that's right now it stands at 14%. If you go and proportionally put that over our budget today, that would be another $20 million per year.
5: He says those funding challenges continue to put pressure on local budgets across the region. Hadley voters head to the polls tomorrow to decide whether to raise property taxes to avoid cuts to schools, public safety, and town services. Residents will choose between two Proposition 2.5 overrides. Town officials say a failed override could lead to school staff reductions, fewer extracurricular programs, and cuts to municipal services. Amherst firefighters are temporarily moving out of their downtown headquarters. Beginning today, all fire department operations will relocate to the North Fire Station on East Pleasant Street, while construction crews install a new drainage and utility infrastructure near the Central Fire Station. Town officials say emergency response will not be affected, and residents should continue to call 911 as usual. The temporary move is expected to last through June 27th. A new entertainment venue could soon be opening in downtown Northampton. Blackbird, located in the former Worst House space on Pleasant Street, is awaiting final inspections and plans to offer live music, theater, comedy, drag shows, and other performances. The venue will have a capacity of up to 250 people and is expected to operate 7 days a week, adding a new nightlife destination in the heart of the city. Buckland voters head to the polls tomorrow to decide the fate of a $500,000 Proposition 2.5 override. Town officials say approval would fully fund the proposed $2.75 million budget and help rebuild depleted reserves, where a failed vote would force cuts to schools and municipal services. Polls will be open from 10 a.m. to 8 p.m. at Town Hall. A crash involving an SUV and a tractor trailer shut down Holyoke Street in East Hampton for nearly 2 hours Friday morning. Police say the vehicle collided after one of them crossed into oncoming traffic, and police continue to investigate the accident.
7: This is Scott Cohen. We start with Red Sox baseball and a solid weekend against the Central Division leading Cleveland Guardians. The Red Sox won 9-4 on Sunday, taking 2 of 3 in the series. The big difference, a 6-run seventh inning. Jarren Duran setting the tone early, leading off the game with a home run. The Red Sox are off today. They host Baltimore tomorrow. Big Sunday for the Yankees, who scored 13 runs all in the third inning and beat the A's 13-8. We now know who will battle for championship trophies. The Stanley Cup Finals start tomorrow with the Las Vegas Golden Knights visiting the Carolina Hurricanes. And in the NBA Finals, San Antonio will play the Knicks, hosting Game 1 on Wednesday night. And it's Belmont Stakes Week at Saratoga this week.
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9: Good morning. Here's your Valley weather. Scattered showers today, mainly before noon. Mostly sunny with a high in the mid to upper 60s. Tonight, mostly clear with a low around 45. Tuesday, a slight chance of showers after 3 p.m. Sunny with a high near 75 degrees. And Tuesday night, partly cloudy with a low around 49.

0: Rat Boys, Penny in the Lake. Poor Penny. I hope Penny can swim. They're going to be at the Green River Festival. Looking forward to that one. And before that, oh my goodness, just the best. David Bowie with DJ. Kick things off with Devo, Beautiful World. Good morning, it's Steve. Happy Monday. Happy June 1st to you. How's it going? How was your weekend? Were you at the Bow Bow Bash on Friday? Let me tell you, if you weren't, it was the most amazing show. We raised a bunch of money to help music students in the Northampton Public Schools, and we had a great time. The bands were fantastic. And Ruby Ferrari, who is the co-producer of the show and the Arts Council intern, did a fantastic job. And boy, I already can't wait until next year. Thank you all, whoever donated, whoever was there. I do appreciate it so much. And thank you to the Iron Horse and Downtown Sounds, Northampton Community Music Center. It was just a beautiful night, and we do appreciate all of our partners. Coming up, Scott Sherrard from Little Feet. They're going to be at the Treehouse Summer Stage tomorrow.
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0: Good morning, the river.
1: Hello, is this Steve?
0: This is Steve.
1: Scott Sherrard here. How you doing?
0: Scott Sherrard, welcome back to the show. How you doing, buddy?
1: Great, thank you. Thanks for having me.
0: Oh, it's so good to hear your voice again. How have things been?
1: Well, very, very busy.
0: Oh yeah? What do you got, a day job?
1: I have many jobs. This is the music business in 2026.
0: In the music business in 2016 and the music business in 2006. Yeah. Tell us, Scott Sherrard from Little Feet, what's the story? We're hearing a lot about this being the last Little Feet tour. Is that true?
1: Well, I mean, you know, this band has been going for over 50 years. I mean, I grew up on this music. I was born in 1976. So, you know, Tony Leone, the drummer, and I, we're the new guys, and we were raised on, you know, I was 13 when Let It Roll came out. So that was the draft I was introduced to. And, you know, I mean, look, bro, I mean, biology is undefeated. I mean, we're going to go, you know.
0: Time always wins.
1: Yeah, time loves a hero, and it always wins.

0: So we're going to go until the wheels come off. You know, and so I don't know. There isn't really an end date. This is more of a pact with the fans. Mm-hmm. Obviously, you know, with Tony and I, we grew up as fans.
1: Yeah.
0: So we have kind of an interesting, but you know, when we were seeing, you know, Warren Haynes with the Allman Brothers and Craig Fuller with the Littlefeet in the 80s and 90s, and now you see, you know, John Mayer with the Dead and Vince Gill with the Eagles and, you know, Derek Trucks with the Allman Brothers. I mean, you know, there's a tradition in American music since the 80s of like celebrating these musical families and doing it with surrogates. And, you know, we're proud to be part of it, and we've made a couple records with this band that are new that we're really proud of, and we're celebrating the entire 50-plus year catalog with this band live.
1: So there's really no predicting anything. Anything could happen.
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0: Yeah, new from Kurt Vile, Chance to Bleed. I'm really excited to see Kurt Vile set at the Green River Festival in a couple weeks. Before Kurt, Amy Winehouse, Tears Dry on Their Own. Yeah. Supertramp, Bloody Well Right. Man, I love Supertramp. Have I ever told you that one of the first 45s I ever bought? Yeah, I'm old enough to buy I bought 45s when I was a kid. Why? Because they were 49 cents at Side One Records in Taunton, Mass, in the Taunton Mall. And Long Way Home, I believe, is the first Supertramp 45 I ever bought. Before that, Local Heroes, The Figments, Losing the Light. Man, the new Figments album is great. The Wrong Way. You can go buy the whole thing, send the Figments some money so they can make some vinyl for me at Bandcamp. Love the new Figments album and Losing the Light. What a wonderful, wonderful song.
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5: For WHMP News, I'm Jess Tyler. The driver of the bus involved in Friday's deadly Interstate 95 crash in Virginia has now been charged. Virginia State Police say 48-year-old Jing S. Dong faces two counts of involuntary manslaughter after the crash that killed five people, including four members of a Greenfield family. Investigators say the bus failed to slow for traffic approaching a work zone. Meanwhile, a fundraiser for the Donsev family has already surpassed its goal as the Greenfield community continues to mourn the loss. Amherst Regional High School is getting closer to naming its next principal. Three Springfield area educators have been selected as finalists to replace Taleb Sadiq, who is stepping down at the end of June after leading the school since 2020. The candidates are Academy Hill School Head of School Zachary Viridin, Springfield Empowerment Zone Special Education Administrator Jose Carlos Rubio, and Van Sickle Prep Assistant Principal Mark Gomez. Superintendent Isiamora Herman says a final decision is expected by mid-June. Hadley voters head to the polls tomorrow to decide whether to raise property taxes to avoid cuts to schools, public safety, and town services. Residents will choose between two Proposition 2.5 override options, an $850,000 increase backed by both the Select Board and Finance Committee, and a larger $1.5 million override supported by the Select Board. Town officials say a failed override could lead to school staff reductions, fewer extracurricular programs, and cuts to municipal services. Northampton City Councilor set to continue budget hearings tomorrow with police, fire, public works, and other department budgets on the agenda. The meeting follows concerns from school officials that Mayor Gina Louise Shera's proposed spending plan preserves current school staffing and services, but leaves about 40 priority positions unfunded. Final budget decisions are still ahead. A mystery is growing in Hatfield after someone planted not one but two trees in a construction zone at the corner of Depot and Straight Roads. Town officials say both trees were quickly removed from the site, where work is underway on a water line extension. While the motive remains unknown, officials say the area will eventually be repaved, meaning the surprise landscaping won't be sticking around. And East Hampton residents could soon have a new way to help neighbors struggling with rising costs. Mayor Salem Derby is proposing two voluntary donation funds that would provide financial assistance to elderly, disabled, and financially distressed homeowners. The plan comes as the city prepares for a June 9th override vote and would allow residents and local businesses to contribute money to help qualifying homeowners avoid falling behind on property taxes.
6: This is Scott Cohen. It's an off day for the Red Sox today, and they earned it, taking 2 of 3 from the Central Division leading Cleveland Guardians over the weekend. 9-4 was the final on Sunday. The Red Sox scored 6 runs in the 7th inning yesterday to win. Jaron Duran set the tone early in the game, leading off with a home run. Boston had 12 hits on Sunday. Ranger Suarez struck out 10. The Red Sox will host the Orioles tomorrow night. Big Sunday for the Yankees, who scored 13 runs all in the 3rd inning and beat the Athletics 13-8. NBA and NHL finals get going this week. The Stanley Cup starts tomorrow night with the Las Vegas Golden Knights visiting the Carolina Hurricanes in the NBA. San Antonio will host the Knicks on Wednesday night, game number one.
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8: Good morning. Here's your Valley weather. Scattered showers today, mainly before noon. Mostly sunny with a high in the mid to upper 60s. Tonight, mostly clear with a low around 45. Tuesday, a slight chance of showers after 3 p.m. Sunny with a high near 75 degrees. And Tuesday night, partly cloudy with a low around 49.

0: Suki Waterhouse, back in love again. Congratulations, Suki. Beatles, your mother should know. Call your mom. Call your mom right now. If you still can, you should. Louis Prima, the jump jive for the blues break this morning. Yeah, Louis Prima, right on. My favorite Louis Prima song is Pennies from Heaven, and that's mostly because it's on the Elf soundtrack. And I know I'm not supposed to talk about Elf till after Thanksgiving, so I won't anymore. Good morning, it's Steve. How are you? Happy Monday. It's June 1st. Oh, well. Did you have a good weekend? I hope you did. We were at the Baba Bash on Friday at the Iron Horse, the world-famous Iron Horse Music Hall in downtown Northampton. What a great night. We raised a bunch of money for student musicians in the Northampton Public Schools, and there was some amazing music played by said students. Congratulations to everybody involved. You all did a fantastic job, and we'll see you next year at the Bow Bow Bash. Lots to do on the show today, so buckle up and keep drinking coffee.
1: You started smoking because you liked it. 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

His Golden Messenger in the middle of it. Jack White before that. Good morning, it's Steve. And Little Feet is going to be at the summer stage tomorrow, Treehouse Summer Stage. And Scott Sherrard has been on the show before, and he was on the show in the last hour, and we're going to talk to him again right after we listen to Little Feet. Here's Willen.

I've been warped by the rain, driven by the snow. I'm drunk and dirty, don't you know? And I'm still willing. And I was out on the road late at night. I seen my pretty Alice in every headlight. Alice, Dallas, Alice.

0: How do you guys come up with the set list every night? I mean, I know it's different because I've seen you multiple times and it hasn't been the same show once.
1: Yeah, well, that's going to be even worse now. we made a promise to ourselves and the band, you know, and it's like, since I joined the group in 2019, I actually joined the band, you know, quite fortuitously, accidentally, and tragically on the day of Paul Bearer's death. I met these guys on the day that Paul died. I was there to sub for him, and I ended up joining the band in October 2019.
0: Wow.
1: And shortly after I joined,

0: And, you know, Bill Payne is the founder, the living founder of the band, and obviously is a legendary musician who's really capable of anything musically, which is part of, I think, the founding of this band in terms of its stylistic diversification. And also its emphasis on great songwriting at the same time. So we have this huge catalog of songs, and Bill and I make the set lists every day. You know, usually I'll do the first draft, then I'll get it to Bill, and I go around and talk to the band. And this year, as a band, we made a pact. We're like, we're bringing back all these songs. So I ended up with this giant master list, and we're playing some songs that were never performed live by Little Feat. We're playing some songs that haven't been played since the mid-70s. Or late 80s, you know, we're doing so, and we're switching about, you know, there's about six songs that have to be in every show, and then we're switching about 15 to 20 of them. I mean, this show is almost 3 hours long. If you see us in a theater in our evening with shows, it's not the same length, obviously, at a festival or if we have an opener, but we're, most of these shows, we're doing a first set, we're taking a break, we're doing an acoustic set, taking a break, and then we're doing a full-on electric set again.
1: Oh, my goodness. It is. Yeah. For the Little Feat connoisseur, it's just a dream come true.
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14: The River.

0: Mary Singletary from Deer Tick, which is something you need to check yourself for every time you come in from the yard or hiking in the woods. It's an intense tick season. And we will talk to Professor Rich from the UMass Department of Microbiology later this week about what's going on, why there's so many, and what we can do about it. Before that, geese coming to the Green River Festival. Really excited to see geese. And they were singing about something else you don't want biting you. Cobra. It's a great song. Rolling Stones, J.D. McPherson, Just Like Summer. Hey, it's Steve. Hope you're doing well. Nighttime will be joining us in just about 15 minutes.
1: Ready to hear the titles of books recently censored, banned, removed from school libraries in Utah? I'm Bill Newman for the Civil Liberties Minute. Kurt Vonnegut's Slaughterhouse-Five, Toni Morrison's The Bluest Eye, Khalid Hosseini's The Kite Runner, Maya Angelou's I Know Why the Caged Bird Sings, all pulled off the shelves to comply with the state's overbroad sensitive materials law, a law that requires Utah school libraries to toss out every book that contains even a single fleeting description of sex, no matter its content, no matter how age-appropriate, no matter how acclaimed, valuable, and important the book is. Hundreds of books have been removed, books by Nobel Prize winners, National Book Award finalists, and Presidential Medal of Freedom recipients. An unsurprising result, perhaps, given that the law treats a 17-year-old preparing for college the same as a kindergartner learning to sound out words. We're not making this up. In January, the ACLU of Utah sued in federal court, seeking an order that the law be declared unconstitutional and the books returned to the shelves. Sadly, Utah is part of a nationwide trend of states enacting such censorship laws, so what happens there may well matter everywhere. As ACLU of Utah attorney Tom Ford summarized, this law silences authors, denies students access to ideas, violates the First Amendment, and must be struck down. The Civil Liberties Minute is made possible by the ACLU, because freedom can't protect itself.
2: Did you used to stand in the video store for hours looking for just the right movie? 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And characters you can't forget, colliding with culture, politics, identity. These are the stories you're looking for. You just found a local publisher that gets it. 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

0: Strokes, Going Shopping. Peter Tosh before that, Get Up, Stand Up, and kick things off with Weezer this hour. Say It Ain't So. Say It Ain't So, Nighttime Will's here. Hi, Nighttime Will. Hi.
1: Hello, Steve Sanderson.
0: Look at that. You already got your Monday Night Blues voice on.
1: I sure do.
0: It's only 9 o'clock in the morning.
1: I always do.
0: All right, good for you. Very happy you're here. How was your weekend?
1: Interesting.
0: Great. We'll talk about that when we come back.
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0: Now that's a good song. Johnny Blue Sky's Situation.
1: God, yeah.
0: Yeah, I can't wait. As for my money, the best live band on the planet right now is Johnny Blue Sky's. And that Mutiny After Midnight tour coming to Boston in October is going to be aces, buddy, aces.
2: I gotta say, my favorite part of that song is the outro, where they just absolutely, like, they kick up the jam and they go nuts on the wah pedal. Yeah. That whole last section where it's the just, oh God, it's so good.
0: Before the Mutiny After Midnight album came out, the last time I saw him in Boston, yes, I did go two nights in a row because I'm that guy. This is my dead, I guess. Like, I will follow I will follow this band around it's different every night.
2: Yeah.
0: And they were already playing and working that song out live. And I got to tell you, I broke my seat at the MGM Fenway Music Hall. seat dancing. Have you ever seat danced? You know what I mean by violent seat dancing? Maybe we should talk about that too later.

0: She wasn't looking for sea, it was just a stranger. She wasn't looking for you.
1: Local Heroes, Ronnie Arbo and Daisy Mayhem, Red Rocking Chair, could cover that one. Playing the fundraiser for the Children Advocacy Center. And also playing that is Peter Mulvey. Hi, Peter.
2: Hi. Good to be here.
1: Welcome back to the show. I'm glad you made it.
2: Thank you. So so am I.
1: Flat tire on the bicycle?
2: No. Speaking of children, put the guitar on the bicycle, yep. And then the kid, every once in a while, you got to let the kid win an argument. At least that's what my wife maintains. Mm-hmm. And so the kid was like, I want to go in the car. I don't care if it's warm. So we went in the car, and then I was like,
1: Wait a minute. What do you mean, let the kid win an argument? Don't they win a fair share on their own?
2: That is true. It's asymmetrical warfare the whole way.
1: Well, joining us is Kara
3: McElhone.
1: McElhone. Thank you. Good spelling. I like that. McElhone. I was going to get that one wrong. I'm glad you jumped in there. Kara McElhone from the Children's Advocacy Center. Could you tell us a little bit about the work that the center does?
3: Sure. We provide coordinated care for kids who experience abuse and assault in Hampshire County. We work with a multidisciplinary team that includes law enforcement, medical care, therapeutic care, child welfare services, prosecution, and we work together to make sure that kids get the healing, safety, and justice that they deserve.
1: Wow. And how did you find Peter Mulvey to come and help us raise money for that center?
3: So, you know, one of the things that is difficult about the work we do is a lot of people don't know about us until they need our services. Mm. And we were lucky enough to have a neighbor come for an event who was a friend of Peter's. And Peter came through our facility in Northampton, learned more about what we do, and said, hey, how can I help?
1: That's fantastic. Here
3: we are today.
1: Yeah, he's a nice guy, isn't he?
3: Yeah, pretty good.
1: We can talk about him like he's not here.
3: Okay. All right,
2: yeah. Oh, yeah.
1: Okay, so this is a great bill. I mean, Ronnie Arbo and Daisy Mayhem and Pamela Means and you.
2: Yeah. I'm really looking forward to it. Plus, we all get to sing together toward the end.
1: Oh, fantastic.
2: That'll be great. You guys are a stop sign and a crosswalk and an emergency room for things we don't want to think about.
3: Well, the reality is one in four girls is sexually abused before they turn 18 years old. This is not something that is rare, that doesn't happen here. This happens all the time, and we need people to be talking about it, and we need people to speak up when they have concerns.
1: Thank you so much for being here. Thank you for doing this, the fundraiser for the Children's Advocacy Center with Ronnie Arbo and Dizzy Mayhem, Peter Mulvey, and Pamela Means is June 2nd at the Iron Horse. Go and support, and enjoy the evening while you're there. It's going to be a wonderful evening of music. Thank you both for being here.
2: Thank you.
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0: New from Noah Kahan, that's called Doors. Stylistics before that, People Make the World Go Round. That's not what Queen told me, but we'll get back to
1: Queen
0: that.
1: What did Queen tell you?
0: You know what Queen told me. Dawes back there with Strangers Sometimes and Wet Leg with Obvious. Now, back before the break, we heard from Peter Mulvey, who is playing the Iron Horse for a fundraiser for the Children Advocacy Center with Ronnie Arbo, Daisy Mayhem, Peter Mulvey, and Pamela Means. That is tomorrow night at the Iron Horse. So go help out a good cause fundraiser for the Children Advocacy Center. Tonight at the Iron Horse, our good friends from Downtown Sounds are celebrating their 50th anniversary. Can you believe that?
1: 50 whole years.
0: 50 years.
1: Five decades.
0: That's 50 years of Downtown Sounds. And Behold True Believers will be playing, King Radio, Lonesome Brothers, and the Downtown Sounds Workers Cooperative Band.
1: Of course they have their own band.
0: Of course they do. They're accomplished musicians, everybody that works there. And I don't know what I would have done without Downtown Sounds.
1: Me neither.
0: As a music store here in the center of our town.
1: Yeah, dude.
0: It has been the hub for musicians. We've all met there for years. It's just a fantastic place. So please, and they're also a partner in the J. Scott Brandon Fund. So please support Downtown Sounds and maybe go to the Iron Horse tonight.
1: They're great people. Every time I go in there to buy more harmonicas, I walk through the door and they say, "Will, what keys do you need?" And they know exactly the harmonica that I want to buy. And I just tell them A, D, C, and they grab it out of the case.
0: Those are the only letters you know. It's really good. It's convenient. Just Friday night at the Bow Bow Bash, a young student musician broke a violin string. And it was 5:30, and luckily Downtown Sounds was still open. I gave her some money. She ran over. She got her violin string and was able to play the show. Thank you, Downtown Sounds.
1: Brilliant.
0: We love you.
1: Brilliant.
0: You have an idea for Hazel's Get Up and Go song? What is it? Tell me. Use the app.
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0: That's the latest from Suzanne Vega on the river. Billionaire Money before that. The name of the song from Angela Autumn, one of the artists I'm really looking forward to seeing at this year's Green River Festival. Good morning to you. I'm Jim Neal. I'll be with you here till 3 o'clock this afternoon. It's Monday, June 1st.
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0: making sense. The Talking Heads tribute band will be at the Shea Theater on Saturday, June 13, and a group called the Toxhards with Lakeside Effects will be at the Drake on Wednesday, June 17th. 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
19: This is The River.

Mumford & Sons with Chris Stapleton on the river. We also heard The Dead before that with Ripple. Jim with you on a Monday morning on the river ticket window this week. Melissa Ferrick at the Iron Horse this Sunday. Black Uhuru next Friday, June 12th at the Stone Church in Brattleboro.

0: Casey Musgraves on the river.
1: Oh.
0: Hear that thunder? Well, I thought I was listening to thunder this weekend. I was in Boston, and it turns out that the veritable explosion that I heard was not thunder, but the sound of a meteor about the size of a mini, the cars coming into the atmosphere and exploding. We're so precious about our politics and our survival and our issues down here. And one of these days, a rock is just going to take us out. We are from the Spinners from Detroit, of course. I'll be around till 3 o'clock this afternoon. I'm Jim Neal. We have some Black Keys coming up and Rainbow Kitten Surprise.
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0: New music from the Snowcaps on the River. It's called Coast. Yes, that is the voice of Waxahachie. Katie Crutchfield and her sister Allison are the Snowcaps. Lenny Kravitz before that. We also heard from the Cars at the top of the hour with Shake It Up. You a basketball fan? A Larry Bird fan? One of the golden eras of the Celtics? Well, Keith O'Brien has written a book called Heartland, A Forgotten Place, An Impossible Dream, and the Miracle of Larry Bird. He is speaking at Broadside Books this Wednesday night at 7 o'clock. It's free and open to the public. Again, Keith O'Brien's new book about Larry Bird, basketball legend, happening this Wednesday at Broadside Books in Northampton, 7 o'clock.
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0: That's the latest from Beck on the River. Ryan Bingham and the Texas Gentlemen before that. 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
4: 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It's the jacket that you love to grab off the hook and go. 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

0: That's the latest from Pete Yorn. Quietly putting out great music for over 25 years now. We try to get to him once in a while here on the river. All the Beauty is the name of that song from Pete Yorn. Folk Bitch Trio before that from Melbourne, Australia. Gracie Sinclair, Jeannie Pilkington, and Heidi Peverell. They've been around since 2020. They're coming to the Valley to play at the Green River Festival in just a few weeks. The Folk Bitch Trio, we heard a song called God's a Different Sword. We have a new one from Kevin Morby coming up.
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0: That's new Biba Doobie on the river. All I did was dream of you. Tom Petty and the Heartbreakers before that with The Last DJ, a song that I believe he wrote about Jim Ladd, one of the, top 20 or so well-known DJs from the progressive rock era. He was out of Los Angeles. Jim Ladd was. Sly Stone was up in San Francisco back then, and Peter Wolf in Boston. John Peel over in England. A bunch of DJs sort of opened the doors, and the waves came through as FM radio found its legs back in the 70s. Jim Neal with you. It is a Monday. We're in the lunch hour all of a sudden. It's zipping by. We have Hooray for the Riff Raff coming up. They're going to be at the Green River Festival, and we're going to hear a song from the Easy Beats. It is Monday, but we have Friday on our mind.
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0: New music on the river. Womack Sisters. Yes, they are descendants of the late Bobby Womack, legendary soul figure. Chauffeur is the name of the new Womack Sisters song. David Wax Museum before that. Yes, Maria, yes. David Wax Museum coming to the Iron Horse on June 14th, just a couple weeks away. Local band The Figments have a new album out called The Wrong Way. We're going to hear a track from that coming right up.
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0: are really clean. 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About 10 years ago, Therapeutic was the 15th best-selling mattress in the U.S. Now, they're number 7. 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

0: New Lucy Dacus on the river, planting tomatoes. She's going to be at Mass Mocha on July 23rd. Ricky Lee before that, Ricky Lee Jones with Youngblood. We also heard Yola Tango. Started off with Thane Thompson and his band, The Figments, the Valley Band, The Wrong Way, title track from the new Figments album. Jim Neal with you on a Monday afternoon. Are you a reader? Do you ever finish a book and just want somebody to talk to about it and they're just not around? Well, there is a group that meets monthly at Forbes Library called Paradise City Readers. They're a small, inclusive community of readers. They get together the first Monday of every month. And so tonight is that night, 6:30 o'clock in the community room at the Forbes Library. And you are indeed welcome.
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0: That's a new one from Blonde Shell. Heart Has to Work So Hard. New music on the river. Blonde Shell is Sabrina May Teitelbaum from New York City, living in L.A. right now. That's a pretty good song. Heart Has to Work So Hard. Don't it, though? Why I'm Like This. That is from Autumn Defense. We also heard Sly and the Family Stone. Thank You, one of my favorite Sly songs. Thank you for letting me be myself again. Do you ever hang out with somebody that just makes you feel more like yourself than other people?
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0: Death Cab for Cutie's new one on the river. It's called Riptides. Beatles before that. Strawberry Fields Forever. I found out a little bit more about that song. John, of course, had a kind of a rough upbringing in Liverpool. His father was often away at sea. His mother was hit by a car crossing the street when he was 17 years old. John was 17, and he had to go live with his Aunt Mimi in the town of Woolton, England. And she was very strict, and he escaped secretly to play in the gardens of the girls' orphanage next door, run by the Salvation Army. And the Victorian-era house where those gardens were was called Strawberry Field. There you go, a little background for you. Matthew Sweet back there with Evangeline. We started off with The Cure. I'm Jim Neal. I'll be with you for a little while longer here. Emily will be in to take the wheel at 3. We have Margaret Glasby coming up with some emotions and some math.
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0: Desperate measures, dietarily. Modest Mouse on the river, picking dragons' pockets. Modest Mouse will be in South Deerfield at Treehouse this summer, August 20th. The Naz before that. Yes, that was the voice of Todd Rundgren in this band, Open My Eyes. We also heard from Paula Kelly from Boston with her new song, Party Line, and Emotions and Math from Margaret Glaspy. Jim Neal with you. It is a Monday afternoon, the first day of June. We got some Bowie ahead.
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0: Mountjoy and Gigi Perez got together for that one. It's called In the Middle. We also heard from the Avett Brothers with Live and Die and Fairport Convention. The band Richard Thompson got a start in. Sandy Denny there singing Who Knows Where the Time Goes. And Robert Plant and Alison Krauss started the 2 o'clock hour with Can't Let Go. Downtown Sounds celebrates its 50th anniversary. It's been 50 years since they opened in downtown Northampton, and it is a true musical institution. They're celebrating the anniversary at the Iron Horse tonight. It's now a worker-owned co-op. The shop on Pleasant Street's been a go-to place for instruments, lessons, repairs, and local music lore since it opened back in 76. The anniversary tonight at the Iron Horse brings that community spirit to the stage with performances by Behold, True Believers, The Lonesome Brothers, King Radio, Klezmer, and many special guests. Celebrate the 50th anniversary of Downtown Sounds tonight at the Iron Horse starting at 7 o'clock.
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4: Bratwurst was something I always wanted to try. 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A woman who had been a Pekarsky's regular for years noticed. Michael, she said, I see you're making bratwurst. Yes, I said, would you like to try some? One, just one, she said. A couple of weeks later, she came back in for more. 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

0: Yeah. 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

That's the Sacred Souls on the river. Any old fool. Steely Dan before that with Peg. That's going to do it for me. I'm Jim Neal. I'll turn it over to Emily. She's taking the wheel at 3. Hope you're enjoying your day. Hopefully we're making it better with the music. I'll leave you with a little REM.

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0: That's Metric here on the river with their song Victim of Luck. We also had Iris Dement back there doing Working on a World, and Jimmy Cliff back there with his song Trapped. Hey, it's Emily Bork on a Monday. Welcome. What a weird cold weekend. These wild swings are just all over the place. Anyways, I've got a great show coming up for you. Let's get some music going.
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0: off their album Reality Awaits. That's the Strokes with their song Going Shopping. With a little robotic auto-tune at the end there. We also have Mekons back there doing Club Mekon. You can catch them playing at Club Iron Horse on June 10th. It is right around the corner. It's officially June, y'all. The countdown to Green River Fest begins, and I am so excited. Now let's check in with our friend Dan. Here's some bird songs.
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2: Welcome to Bird Songs. I'm Dan Zomek from Sugarloaf Gardens, and we're talking about late season spring migrants, and some of those are the cuckoo family. And I just heard my first black-billed cuckoo about 5 days ago. Now, cuckoos eat caterpillars. They love tent caterpillars, and especially when we have an outbreak of gypsy moths, that's when the cuckoo population goes up. But black-billed cuckoos have come back to the area. This is a rather large bird, about 12 inches from bill to tail, a very long brownish tail, brown on their backs, white on their chest, and they have a red eye, which allows them to see through the foliage where they do most of their caterpillar hunting. They can be very difficult to see, and oftentimes hard to hear as well, because their cuckoo-coo call is very quiet. So be on the listen for cuckoos.

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0: 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It's off her upcoming album called Trespasser, due out on August 21st. We also had Haircut 100 doing Love Plus One, and The Cramps back there with their song Goo Goo Muck. We got more coming up for your Monday, something from the Cannons in just a little bit. 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

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I say, hey, Mr. Bartender, come here. 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

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I look down the bar.

there drinking. After a while, I raised my head, looked on the wall, at the clock on the wall. By that time, 1:45, last call for alcohol. I looked down the bar at the bartender. I'm like, hey, what do you want?

0: 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I also had Matter of Taste by Tyler Ballgame, one playing at this year's Green River Festival. Coming up so soon, it's bonkers. We're a mere 18 days away, if we don't count today. June 19th through the 21st, you can go check out all the information before it's too late. GreenRiverFestival.com.
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8: The River.

0: Sometimes you're out of control and need someone to rein you in. That's Sam Fender and Olivia Dean here on the river doing Rein Me In. We have the City of Immigrants. That is Steve Earle back there. One who you can catch here in Northampton. He's playing solo at the Academy of Music. That's coming up July 7th. We got more coming up for your Monday. We'll go to the river with Al Green in just a little bit.
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0: Penny in the Lake. That's the Rap Boys here on the river. They're a band playing at this year's Green River Festival, which is this month. It's happening. It's pretty wild. We also have the Clash back there doing Should I Stay or Should I Go? Always a good question. And Annie and the Caldwells with their song I Made It. We got more coming up for your Monday before we get to our friend Nighttime Will. But first, let's check in with Bill for the Civil Liberties Minute.
1: Here's what the Constitution says and what Donald Trump says about declaring war.
2: Listen up. This matters. I'm Lewis Black, and this is the Civil Liberties Minute with Bill Newman.
1: The Constitution says that Congress shall have the power, quote, to declare war. A short, direct, unambiguous statement. The War Powers Resolution of 1973 gives the president the power to respond when the country is under attack or facing imminent military threat. After that, Congress must act. To be sure, presidents of both parties have pushed the boundaries of when, without congressional authorization, they can engage in armed conflict. That said, for the three largest wars since 1973, the Persian Gulf War and the wars in Afghanistan and Iraq, presidents have sought congressional approval, although they enormously expanded the Afghanistan war approval. In the 18th century, the British king unilaterally could take his country to war. Our Constitution, in contrast, explicitly states that only Congress, not the president, has that power. But that bulwark of separation of powers now lies in tatters. After the attack on Venezuela, Donald Trump, answering a reporter's question on whether there are any restraints on his use of military power, stated, "There is one thing, my own morality, my own mind. It's the only thing that can stop me."
2: The Civil Liberties Minute is made possible by the American Civil Liberties Union, because freedom can't defend itself.
3: You walked into Jackson and Connor and turned around and walked out? Come back. Jackson and Connor is just a pair of jeans that really fit. It's the jacket that you love to grab off the hook and go. Yeah, sure, we probably have some things that are a bit much for you. We have lots of other things that'll make you feel and look your best. Like merino wool socks that'll make your feet feel good all day. Come upstairs to Jackson and Connor, inside Thorns, and take a look around.
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just won't stall. 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

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By then, the taillight was all you could see. Now the fellas ribbed me for being behind, so I thought I'd make the Lincoln unwind. Took my foot off the gas, and man alive, I shoved it on down into overdrive. Wound it up to 110, my speedometer said that I hit top end. My foot was glued like lead to the floor, that's all there is, and there ain't no more. Now the boys all thought I lost my sense, and telephone poles looked like a picket fence. They said, slow down, I see spots, the lines on the road just look like dots. Took a corner, sideswiped the truck, crossed my fingers just for luck. My fenders was clicking the guardrail post, the guy beside me was white as a ghost. Smoke was coming from out of the back when I started to gain on that Cadillac. Knew it could catch him, I thought it could pass. Don't you know by then we'd be low on gas. We had flames coming from out of the side. You could feel the tension, man, what a ride. I said, look out, boys, I got a license to fly. And that caddy pulled over and let us by. Now all of a sudden she started knocking him down in the dip. She started to rock, and I looked in the mirror. Red light was blinking, the cops was after my hot rod Lincoln. They arrested me and they put me in jail, and they called my pappy to throw my bail. And he said, son, you're gonna drive me to drinking if you don't stop driving that hot rod Lincoln.

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0: You're listening to The River, and that is Beck riding the dusty old lonesome trail with his song Ride Lonesome. It's the name of his tour coming up this summer and fall. But I don't know if there's an album coming along with this solo song, so we'll just have to keep our eyes and ears peeled for it. We also have Jerry Garcia back there doing What Goes Around. And Wild Night, that is John Mellencamp with Michelle Ndege Ocello. We have more coming up for you, something from Bonnie Raitt in just a little bit.
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0: The Payoff. That is the latest from Father John Misty. We also had Pusat Dart Band back there with their song Amnesia. You can catch Pusat Dart Band playing over at the Ironhurst Music Hall June 6th. It's this week. It's crazy that it's June, y'all. We're here. We're in it. It's officially summer all the way.
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0: 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That's Kurt Vile and the Violators with their song Chance to Bleed. We have the Lemon Twigs doing My Golden Years back there and Solid Rock. That's from Dire Straits. I got more coming up for your Monday. Something from you two in just a little bit.
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his flute feathers after the struggle. The hopes burst and shot joy all through the mind. Sorrow more distant than a star. Multicolor run down over your body. Then the liquid passing.

0: You're listening to The River, and that's the latest from Michigander, perhaps the anthem for the year. That's Freaking Out. It's off his album called Over Before You Know It, coming out July 31st. There's many things to freak out about. Let's freak out about Green River Festival. We also had the Warren Treaty before that, doing Hi Ho. Another band playing in just a couple weeks. It really will be here before you know it. Now let's check in with Dan for some bird songs.
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2: Welcome to Bird Songs. I'm Dan Zomek from Sugarloaf Gardens, and we're talking about late-season spring migrants, and some of those are the cuckoo family. And I just heard my first black-billed cuckoo about 5 days ago. Now, cuckoos eat caterpillars. They love tent caterpillars, and especially when we have an outbreak of gypsy moths, that's when the cuckoo population goes up. But black-billed cuckoos have come back to the area. This is a rather large bird, about 12 inches from bill to tail, a very long brownish tail, brown on their backs, white on their chest, and they have a red eye, which allows them to see through the foliage where they do most of their caterpillar hunting. They can be very difficult to see and oftentimes hard to hear as well because their cuckoo call is very quiet. So be on the listen for cuckoos.

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0: All I Did Was Dream of You. That's dreamy new urban music from Baobab Doobie. I also had Neil Young's Heart of Gold back there. And Never Meant, that's from Iron and Wine. I got more coming up for your Monday before we get to our friend Nighttime Will and his blues show later. Something from a Ivory Tickler in just a little bit.
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8: The River.

Weezer and Best Coast here on the river. That's her song, Go Away. Another anthem for someone in power. Anyways, Emily Bork here. I am going to get out of here and make way for our friend Nighttime Will. Whatever it is you get up to tonight, I hope it's a blast and you get down with some blues with our friend here. I'll talk to you tomorrow, Tuesday, where our tree expert, Eric Donnelly from Woodsmith Forestry and Tree Services, will talk to us about mulberries. We'll talk about that tomorrow. Have a great night.

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0: Sugi Waterhouse on the River, Back in Love. Bridget Carney, Don't Think About the Polar Bear. Ah, now you're thinking about the polar bear, aren't you? Rebel Bucket, and then New York Dolls, Looking for a Kiss. Hey, it's Monday. Good evening. I almost said morning. It is very much PM. It is June 1st, 2026. This is Nighttime Will, and because it is Monday, that means Blue Monday, an hour of the blues from 9 to 10 p.m. We got some more songs to get through before we get there. In a little bit, I will play you a song from a band that was threatened with a lawsuit from a countess in Denmark. Yeah, I will tell you the story in a bit.
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Riptides, the new one from Death Cab for Cutie. Aggie Miller played us Sadie. Aggie Miller and Delicate Steve. Definitely not Steve Sanderson. He is the opposite of delicate. They're going to be at the Iron Horse on June 26th. The Cars. And then what band was threatened with a lawsuit by a Danish countess? That would be Led Zeppelin. Your time.

does it really make a difference if we don't see eye to eye? Does it really make a difference?

His Golden Messenger on the river, playing in the middle of it. Galactic, featuring Mavis Staples. Does it really make a difference? The Neville Brothers with Hey Pocky Way. And now, a very dear friend, an amazing blues man who's going to be playing at the Iron Horse. When are you going to be there? Ooh, that's going to be in November, so you have a little bit of time to plan for that one. Here's local hero, Ronnie Earl, and the Broadcasters with Oh Yeah.

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